0: They're pretty serious before the game, the boys. They're usually fairly noisy. But tonight, they were just quiet in the meeting. It's like they were stealing themselves for an effort. And that's how it turned out. So it was good. It was a good week. We're able to get ourselves back on track. And, you know, we're in our, what, sixth preliminary final in 8 years, which is pretty amazing effort.
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5: 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Thank you for joining me today. I appreciate your company. So many great songs coming your way. And we're going to start with one of the best, kicking off the hour with this.

0: it is not called a feel-good Sunday for nothing. Richard Wilkins here on Smooth, getting your match fit for the week ahead. Just a quick reminder that Alana and Madeline Day is on Thursday. 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
16: 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Partly cloudy with a late shower and 23 degrees, 21 degrees now. 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

0: Oh, you just cannot go wrong with that song. I really enjoyed it. Richard Wilkins. Looking at the time, yes, it is Yum Cha o'clock, isn't it? Good idea, Dickie. Well done. I love those dumplings and duck pancakes and Sang Choi Bao. I have the winning combo for you after a news and traffic update. You just stay with us here on Smooth.
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21: 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Hurry ends today at Harvey Norman. Grimshaw Street, Greensboro. Close both sides of the Greensboro bypass between Watsonie Road and Greensboro Road until early tomorrow morning for works. Use Plenty Road instead. The Eastern Freeway is closed in both directions between the Chandler Highway and Tram Road until 5 a.m. tomorrow for major upgrade works. Jump onto Doncaster Road or the Runda Highway instead. Aussies have a knack for fighting away, from daily hurdles to big ambitions. 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Partly cloudy with a late shower and 23 degrees, 21 degrees now. 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And that's the latest traffic on Smooth 91.5.
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23: Hello, I'm Eleanor Quirk. Federal Liberal MP Andrew Hastie says he's accepted an apology from One Nation's Barnaby Joyce after he was labelled a traitor. The minor party made the accusation in a cartoon posted on social media, but Mr. Hastie says he's now buried the hatchet.
24: He explained his position and he said that he didn't know about the cartoon. And then he went on and apologised for the thing. So I accept that. I accept his explanation.
23: An investigation's underway in Indonesia after the death of an Australian tourist near Bali. Witnesses spotted the 29-year-old Queenslander stranded on a ledge after slipping from a lookout at Kelingking Beach. Tragically, the woman fell to her death before help could arrive. Two men are in custody in Doha after a terrifying incident for passengers and crew on a flight from Melbourne. The pair claimed to have a gun, spitting and headbutting staff on the Qatar Airways flight. They were held down by crew members and passengers until the flight landed, where local authorities detained the pair. And Celine Dion has broken down in tears on stage at her emotional comeback concert in Paris following a six-year battle with illness. The Canadian superstar using one of her famous lyrics to thank the crowd.
25: I made a promise to come back and to be back on stage. And here I am. Thank you so very much for your support, your patience. And if I may say so, I am everything I am because you loved me.
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23: The Lions remain on track for a third consecutive grand final appearance after defeating Adelaide by 53 points. They'll now face Hawthorn at the MCG on Saturday. Adelaide coach Matthew Nick says it was a painful loss.
26: It's a pretty deep cut at the moment with our young group in there. They're hurting, but the respect we should show for why they're doing what they can to go three in a row, it's pretty obvious they're games at a very high level. So yeah, we lick our wounds. Unfortunately, it's a long time till we play our next game, so these ones hurt a bit.
23: And you're up to date on the latest from the newsroom.
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0: Oh, the weekend sounding so good on Smooth. And if you want to have your say in the music we play, the Smooth Music Academy is the place to do that. You'll find it on the Smooth Player. $2,000 up for grabs just for your thoughts. Get into it. Let's get back into what we do best on this very station. This one is a cracker. Enjoy.

0: Oh, there is no place I would rather be. How good was that? Richard Wilkins here. I hope you're enjoying your Sunday. And I've got something for you to look forward to tomorrow. The Emmys are on. I got to say, one of my favorite telly shows is Hacks. Jean Smart as Deborah Vance, just brilliant. Hannah Einbinder as Ava. The chemistry between the two of them is just fantastic, and the writing is brilliant, the acting wonderful. The show's won 12 Emmys so far, and for the fifth and final season, it was nominated for 24 Emmys. That is incredible, the most ever for a comedy series. All right, you plan out your Sunday night, and we'll put the best songs on to keep you company. Our More Music Sunday continues after a quick break.
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11: 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Some of the cheapest unleaded, 200.3 at Burke Kingsville, 203.2 at Metro Glenroy. Some of the cheapest diesel, 225.5 at Metro Truganina, 229.9 at Metro Craigieburn. Moreland Road, Brunswick is closed between Cameron Street and Sydney Road for tramworks until Thursday, 1 October. Businesses remain open. Expect delays. Visit the Transport Victoria website. Partly cloudy with a late shower and 23 degrees, 22 degrees now. 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

0: Oh, lifting the mood right there. That's a Sunday on Smooth. Richard Wilkins with you for another hour. David Campbell in at 1 o'clock, so I have one of his favourites for him shortly. I got one of mine next. I think you're going to like it.
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17: 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There's emergency work. Works in Dandenong on Lonsdale Street inbound after Stud Road. Moreland Road in Brunswick is closed in both directions between Cameron Street and Sydney Road for tram works, and the Eastern Freeway also closed in both directions between the Chandler Highway and Tram Road until early tomorrow morning for major upgrade works. 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Partly cloudy with a late shower at 23 degrees, 22 degrees now. 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
14: Hello, I'm Eleanor Quirk. The federal government says it's open to tweaking how harmful content is defined under its new digital duty of care bill. Labor's legislation would allow people to opt out of social media algorithms, but the opposition argues the laws give the government too many discretionary powers. Communications Minister Annika Wells says she's willing to negotiate.
18: I'd be pleased to consider any constructive ways we can meet the intent around dealing with urgency. I would be prepared to work with the coalition on the wording to make that work that meets the urgency requirement of the intent of that measure.
14: An Australian woman's plummeted to her death at a tourist hotspot near Bali. Hikers at Kelengking Beach raised the alarm after spotting the 29-year-old precariously clinging on after she'd slipped onto a rock ledge. Tragically, emergency services couldn't reach the Queenslander in time, finding her body at the cliff base when they arrived. Shocking visions emerged of a toddler behind the wheel of a ute steering it on a joyride through suburban streets. Police now investigating the three-year-old's father, who's believed to have posted the clip.
19: Go, Baz, steer. Look, there's my hands, it's all Baz. Look where you're going. Don't crash. Oh, go straight.
14: And just a day after their happy baby news broke, Lady Gaga and fiancé Michael Polanski have been spotted with their new bundle of joy. The pop superstar holding her new arrival in a baby carrier as the new parents took a stroll in Northern California.
3: Exhibition is on now at Lexus of Brighton. 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
14: Brisbane's booked their spot in another prelim after defeating Adelaide 144-91. After their shock qualifying finals loss to Sydney last week, the Lions stormed out of the blocks with 5 goals in 7 minutes, the performance leaving coach Chris Fagan speechless.
20: It was an extraordinary start. I never said anything for the first 5 minutes. I'm just standing there with my mouth open going, this is unbelievable. But it was a very prompt response to a disappointing game last week. Sydney played exceptionally well, but we didn't give a yelp last week and we needed to make a statement, and I thought we did.
14: And you're up to date on the latest from the newsroom.
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23: 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It's a no-brainer, just like this song, right now on Smooth.

0: Oh, what a song that is for a Sunday afternoon. Richard Wilkins here on Smooth. Thank you for your company. 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

0: Gee, what a song. 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Maybe you're getting supplies in to watch the US Open finals tonight. 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Or catching up on the Formula One action, the Spanish Grand Prix in Madrid. I cannot wait. Going to be an all-nighter for me, I think. 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Let's keep the energy up with more Smooth favorites right after this.
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0: Well, that right there is what a Sunday is all about. All your favourites here on Smooth. 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
14: Today at Harvey Norman, 20% off selected electrical appliances, shop TVs, fridges, washers, dryers, vacuums, air fryers and more. Hurry, ends today at Harvey Norman. In Dandenong, there's emergency roadworks on Lonsdale Street inbound after Stud Road. The right-hand lane is closed there, down to 40 kilometres per hour. The Westgate Freeway slowing inbound at the Balti. Weekend roadwork closures are in place on Grimshaw Street. That's closed between Fire Street and Greensboro Bypass and between the Bypass and Greensboro Road. 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Late showers today and a top of 23. Right now, it's 23 degrees. 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Shop TVs, fridges, washers, dryers, vacuums, air fryers and more. Hurry ends today at Harvey Norman. And that's the latest traffic on Smooth 91.5.
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15: It's another huge Sunday session on Smooth. Huge hour up ahead with all your feel-good faves. The great John Farnham is on the way. But now, have you seen those trends on social media? It's like, guess this song in just three notes? Try this one. I bet you get it straight away. Smooth.

0: She's just a queen, isn't she? She's so good. There goes Janet. And together again on Smooth. It's David Campbell here. And we are together again with the Emmys. It is on tomorrow from 10 o'clock our time. The 78th Emmy Awards. It's going to be huge. Now, I know the Pitt's going to win. This is Hack's last chance of winning. But the big talk around Hollywood that I'm hearing on the ground is that Widow's Bay may pip a lot of these ones at the post. So watch out for that. Widow's Bay on Apple TV. I think it's one of the shows of the year, and I think the Emmys are going to show it tomorrow. So let me know if you've seen all these shows or what's your favourite, and I'll be back with some All Saints coming up on Smooth.
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0: So good. This is David Campbell here. And a shout out to those of you recovering for a big day of kid wrangling. Maybe there's a couple of birthday parties thrown in there too. Well, guess what? School holidays are just around the corner. More time with our children, just by ourselves. Are you going away? Are you planning anything? I've done nothing yet. I'm a bad dad, but I'll get on it. And I'll get on to Stars on 54 next on Smooth.
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12: 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In Bulleen, we have roadworks on Thompson's Road. That's closed between Bulleen Road and the Eastern Freeway. Take Manningham Road instead there. In Dandenong, there's emergency roadworks on Lonsdale Street inbound after Stud Road. The right-hand lane is closed down to 40 kilometres per hour. And we have roadworks on the Eastern Freeway. That's between Burke Road and Tram Road, down to 80 kilometres per hour both ways. 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Hurry ends today at Harvey Norman. Late showers today and a top of 23. Right now it's 23 degrees. 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And that's the latest traffic on Smooth 91.5.
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0: 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Talk to us. You can get the cash. All right, here's Sixpence None the Richer. They've just announced a tour to Australia. Now on Smooth. Smooth.

0: MJ there, Don't Stop Till You Get Enough. Real Studio 54 stuff there, isn't it? It's David Campbell here for your Sunday sessions on Smooth. And I just want to remind you, in a couple of days' time, in fact, on Thursday, it is going to be Alana and Madeline Day. This is such a great cause. Armel Doyle is an ambassador. And honestly, a buddy bag that you give to a child in crisis where they're taken out of a home, maybe they're in trauma or they, you know, something's gone wrong and they have nothing. And these bags have, like, you know, toiletries, PJs. They might have a teddy bear or a book in there. And when they're out with nothing, it just helps the kids' mental health to have something, like a bit of safety, a bit of comfort. And these bags are only 58 bucks. So if you can make a donation, even one bag, it makes all the difference. You can donate at alanaandmadelineday.org.au. And I'll be back with Sin Almost Fire next on Smooth.
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13: 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Significant delays expected. 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

0: That song, I know the word is overused, but that was iconic. Am I right? It's David Campbell here with more songs going straight into the pool room. Queen and David Bowie is next on Smooth.
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6: 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In Bulleen, we have roadworks on Thompson's Road. That's closed between Bulleen Road and the Eastern Freeway. Take Manningham Road instead there. In Dandenong, there's emergency roadworks on Lonsdale Street inbound after Stud Road. The right-hand lane is closed down to 40 kilometres per hour. And we have roadworks on the Eastern Freeway. That's between Burke Road and Tram Road, down to 80 kilometres per hour both ways. 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Hurry ends today at Harvey Norman. Late showers today and a top of 23. Right now it's 23 degrees. 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And that's the latest traffic on Smooth 91.5.
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7: Where has the afternoon gone, Melbourne? I can't believe it. Monday is just around the corner. And if you want my advice, you don't need screens to start your day. 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More Music Breakfast Show with Mike Purso. He's a great guy. What's not to love and the best tunes. Mike will be with you from 5:30. There's plenty of good tunes between now and Monday, though. Put your hands together for some Tay-Tay on Smooth.

0: Charles Barkley and Crazy. How good is that song? It's so good. It is David Campbell here on Smooth. And speaking of Crazy, isn't it crazy that the new Spider-Man film is now bigger than the Titanic? It is one of the biggest films ever, and it just keeps going. And I was schooled this week on the Cindy workout, which is a CrossFit workout that Tom Holland apparently does for a, you know, a bodyweight routine. It's 5 pull-ups, 10 push-ups, and then 15 air squats. Now, I'm not very good at the pull-ups, but, you know, push-ups and squats, fine. He does 27 rounds in 20 minutes. My God, no thank you. That's why he's Spider-Man, and I'm the guy that says Daryl Braithwaite's up next on Smooth.
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0: That's how you finish a Sunday session here on Smooth. It is David Campbell here, handing things over to Ty for the rest of the Sunday arvo. He's got some Lionel Richie, he's got some Miley. Now she's no longer Cyrus, just Miley. So hang out with him and I'll be back next weekend from 1 o'clock. Until then, have a great one. Love you. Bye.
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8: 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No shortage of footy in town today with the AFLW hosting matches at the Casey Fields and Windy Hill in Essendon. Both of those matches now on the wind down, and a match now underway at the Arden Street Oval in North Melbourne with extra traffic at all of those venues. At Chadstone, slow traffic for the inbound run on the Monash Freeway and Warrigal Road and Huntingdale Road. The run does improve further west though through to Glen Iris. The Western Freeway seeing a good run both ways, but west of Ballarat, a section of the freeway remains closed westbound due to a serious crash. Score a win at Dan Murphy's. 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Weather dropping to 14 degrees overnight. Shower or two on the way for tomorrow, top of 19. Right now, 23 degrees. 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That's the latest traffic on Smooth 91.5.
9: I trust you've had a nice Sunday afternoon thus far. I'm sure that's true if you had David Campbell playing you those feel-good songs. Hello, it's Ty Frost. I got even more to get on for you. Here's Simply Red.

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1: 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More music and less talk. Lots of great songs in there, including Flowers from Miley Cyrus, although she's dropping Cyrus from her stage name, like Cher, Madonna. Moving forward, it's just Miley. All right. Rick Astley, he's still got a surname. Never Gonna Give You Up, gonna play that next. Hello, it's Ty Frost. So do I. This is Smooth.
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9: 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Significant delays expected. 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
1: 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Melbourne's traffic on Smooth 91.5.
4: Moreland Road, Brunswick is closed between Cameron Street and Sydney Road for tramworks until Thursday 1 October. Businesses remain open, expect delays. Visit the Transport Victoria website. At Point Cook, we have a crash on Point Cook Road and Dunning Road. Point Cook Road, they're closed for the northbound run. Perhaps use Knights Road instead. North Melbourne, AFLW continues at the Arden Street Oval. Expect extra traffic in the area. At Kingsbury, reports of a problem for Kingsbury Drive and Dunn Street and Plenty Road at the intersection. Some patchy traffic in all directions there. At Chadstone, slow traffic continues for the inbound run on the Monash Freeway and Warrigal Road and Huntingdale Road. JB Hi-Fi's Footy Finals Frenzy is on now with crazy deals. 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Dropping to 14 degrees overnight. Shower 02 on the way for tomorrow with a top of 19, right now 22 degrees. 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It's latest traffic on Smooth 91.5.
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0: 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That is Cream from Prince. Are you getting the house sorted at the moment? 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Do you leave it to the last minute? 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I'll get on some more songs to help with that next at Smooth.
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0: 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I hope you can join us for the Feel Good Work Day. 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
1: Melbourne's traffic on Smooth 91.5.
2: Moreland Road, Brunswick is closed between Cameron Street and Sydney Road for tramworks until Thursday 1 October. Businesses remain open. Expect delays. Visit the Transport Victoria website. At Point Cook, we have a crash on Point Cook Road and Dunning Road. Point Cook Road, they're closed for the northbound run. Perhaps use Knights Road instead. North Melbourne, AFLW continues at the Arden Street Oval. Expect extra traffic in the area. At Kingsbury, reports of a problem for Kingsbury Drive and Dunn Street and Plenty Road at the intersection. Some patchy traffic in all directions there. At Chadston, slow traffic continues for the inbound run on the Monash Freeway around Warrigal Road and Huntingdale Road. JB Hi-Fi's Footy Finals Frenzy is on now with crazy deals. 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Dropping to 14 degrees overnight. Shower 2 on the way for tomorrow with a top of 19, right now 22 degrees. If a new Volkswagen's been sitting on your wish list for a while, now might be your time. 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That's the latest traffic on Smooth 91.5.
3: Got my mind set on you, George Harrison. 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Smooth.

0: Melbourne's own Kylie Minogue, Hand on Your Heart, it's Smooth, 91.5 with more music and less talk. And I'd say the set list would definitely be locked in for the AFL Grand Final entertainment. That's going to be a spectacle. Another spectacle is going to be the songs of John Farnham, a living legend, the celebration concert at Rod Laver Arena next Sunday night. It is sold out, but you can go to Hoyt Cinemas. They're streaming it up on the big screen. 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

0: Funky Town. Dua Lipa, Dance the Night as well. Love getting that on for you. It's Smooth FM, more music and less talk. Hello, it's Ty Frost. We're very proud to support this. Coming up this Thursday, September 17, is Alana and Madeline Day. 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

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Cameron Dano coming in next. Let me have a little sneak peek at what he's got coming up for you. Christopher Cross, Sailing. That's a beautiful song.

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0: 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Loving the soothing voice of Tay Tay. I knew it. I knew you. Big shout out to the rideshares who've just discovered Smooth. 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

0: Oh, it's a nice way to ease into the evening, isn't it? Cam Daddo, looking after your Sunday night playlist here on Smooth. If you're sitting up planning your summer break, it'll be here in no time. But take that on the way to keep you company right after this.
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11: 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If you're working through the nighttime routine with the family, while it can be a little chaotic, it's always better to spend it together, isn't it? 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

0: On your Feel Good Music Station, Smooth with Ed the Shearer. That's the A team. Cam Dado with a shout out to all the parents and grandparents. So you roll towards school holidays. Hope the activity planning is going well and sending positive vibes, as managing holidays and work, well, it can be a real juggle, can't it? If it's time for a snack, you've got just enough time to head to the fridge before I press play on Savage Garden.
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0: Well, I love wrapping up the hour with that one. Cam Daddo, here with you till midnight. And if you're doing some online shopping, getting a head start for Christmas, well done on being so organised. Bruno Mars is touring Australia early next year, and he is also coming up after this.
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0: We're at the top of the hour, and if you're not quite ready for bed, I've got the music to help with the wind down. 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You could do both. I'm Cam Daddo with you as we enjoy this final hour of the weekend, whatever you got planned. Pressing play now on Whitney Houston.

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0: Well, I'm glad we could squeeze that one in. What a calm way to wrap up our Sunday. Cam Daddo, saying goodnight. Got my fingers crossed that tomorrow is going to be a great day. Love these words from Paul Coelho. Remember, it'll work. If you forget all the reasons, it won't. Let's catch up again tomorrow night from 9, as always. Dream big with us on Smooth.
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0: Spoon 91.5. It's The Cause. It's Runaway. It's part of our More Music Breakfast Show, which starts the day with me untangling my headphones. Ah, yes. The height of preparation and just ready to rock and roll. That's us here at Smooth FM. Welcome. How's your weekend? Mine was fabulous. Hopefully yours was as well. Today, a brilliant day. How's this for timing? The free fuel is back for Monday, thanks to our friends at Shell Ready Express. $200 worth of free fuel every hour between 6 and 9 this morning. Also going to send you off to the NGV for the Cardio Exhibition before that closes on October 4. And just cause, $300 worth of flowers from Flowers for Everyone as well, which is brilliant. Righto, what happened with the Australian dollar over the weekend? We went south just a little bit, 71.5 US cents. Our population at 28,081,704. God bless us all for interstate travellers today on the way up to Sydney. 26 degrees up there, partly cloudy. In Brisbane, 25, but mostly sunny. Some cloud and 24 in Perth for Adelaide, 18, with a shower or two on the way there. Maybe more showers than 21 for Hobart, for Canberra. A shower in 2 and 21, 35 degrees, and sunny in Darwin. Melbourne today, 19 degrees, cloudy, but maybe some showers later on. Tomorrow and Wednesday gets wintry. 14 for tomorrow with showers coming up, just 13 on Wednesday. Cold southerly winds and maybe some more showers too. In the city now, it is about 17 degrees here at Smooth FM.
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16: Good morning, I'm Maham Kashani with your 5:30 news. A 71-year-old man died after reportedly hitting a pothole on the Western Highway and crashing his motorcycle just outside the town of Beaufort yesterday. Emergency services responded to the stretch of highway near Trawalla Road after the man lost control of his motorcycle just before 1 p.m. The state of Victoria's roads, particularly in regional and rural areas, has become a flashpoint in the lead-up to the state election due to recent incidents of delays, accidents and vehicle damage for thousands of voters. An Australian woman who died after falling from a cliff at a popular tourist beach east of Bali has been identified. 29-year-old Brianna Cronin was reportedly found stranded on the southern side of the beach on Saturday morning local time. DFAT says it's providing consular assistance to her family. The Crows have reported an online attack on Captain Jordan Dawson to South Australian Police and the AFL Integrity Unit. Dawson took to social media yesterday, calling out a direct message sent to his Instagram account that had made a self-harm reference towards him, following the Crows' loss to the Brisbane Lions in a semi-final at the Gabba the night before. The Crows skipper last month won the AFLPA's Most Courageous Player Award after playing out the season following the tragic death of his eldest brother, Jared, in April. And the heads of three leading AI companies say the artificial intelligence industry should slow down over mounting concerns over safety. Elon Musk, the founder of XAI, OpenAI boss Sam Altman, and CEO of Anthropic, Dario Amodei, have all warned the increasing rate of development could lead to rogue AI agents taking over the internet. Updating sport. Port Adelaide superstar Zach Butters will carry the most lucrative deal in AFL history into next season after nominating the Western Bulldogs as his preferred destination. News Corp reveals that Butters asked Port for a trade to the Bulldogs 12 months ago, but the power swiftly shut the move down. North Melbourne has survived a scare to keep its AFLW record alive with a 10-point win over Carlton. Melbourne, Richmond, Fremantle and Sydney also posted wins yesterday. And Mercedes driver Kimi Antonelli has won the Spanish Grand Prix after McLaren's Lando Norris lost out because of the timing of a virtual safety car. Aussie Oscar Piastri came eighth.
15: Smooth weather.
16: A shower or two with tops of 19, showers tomorrow and 14. Cloudy with a possible shower on Wednesday, overcast Thursday. Right now it's 17 and that's the latest on Smooth 91.5.
0: Thank you very much, Maham. Welcome along. It's Monday morning at Smooth 91.5. Good to have you on board. Hopefully your weekend was an absolute cracker. Your day starts with more music and less.

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Inarticulate but tuneful. Queen. Ya-da-da-da-da. And Don't Stop Me Now as a part of our More Music Breakfast Show. 21 minutes to 6, Mike Purso this morning. Things reasonably quiet on our roads at this early stage, which is good to know. Just a note on some road closures, particularly the road closure in Brunswick. Moreland Road's closed in both directions between Sydney Road and Cameron Street, until early October. Tram stop construction works. Use Bell Street, Melville Road or Sydney Road to get around it. As things stand, like I said, it's pretty calm and quiet. As it gets busier, let us know what you're seeing. Call us up anytime. 1350 950 at Smooth FM.

The cruel irony of playing a song by The Weeknd on a Monday morning, blinding lights at Smooth 91.5. Today, it's going to be okay for the most part. 19 degrees, cloudy, maybe a couple of showers. Tomorrow, Wednesday, quite wintry. Tomorrow's top 14 degrees. Wednesday, high of just 13. It's 17 now at Smooth.

Smooth 91.5, unleashing the wheels of steel already this morning, the kitchen disco. Off and running. What a pace. Don't leave me this way as part of our More Music Breakfast Show. It is 5 minutes to six. Welcome to Monday. A busy Monday today, but a great Monday. With the price of fuel, you know the story around here. You shouldn't have to empty your bank account to fill up your petrol tank. So $200 worth of free fuel up for grabs every hour between now and nine for you. And also shortly some flowers as well. Next though, the news, traffic and weather at Smooth FM.

0: Kate Ritchie here. When it comes to taste, I want the best for myself and my family. And that's why I choose A2 milk. I recently found out that some people can be sensitive to the A1 protein, commonly found in ordinary milks, whereas A2 milk comes from cows that are specially selected to produce milk that's naturally free from the A1 protein. So why not try it with your family today? Only A2 milk will do, in supermarkets everywhere.
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18: Discover the new dawn of aged care in Sunbury this Saturday at the R Care Sunbury Aged Care Open Day, 10 a.m. till 2 p.m. to Budhurst Drive, Sunbury. We have works at Brunswick on Moreland Road. It is closed between Cameron Street and Sydney Road. Take Albion Street or Raynard Street instead. There are changes around Grimshaw Street at Greensboro after some roadworks over the weekend on the bypass. Follow the detour signs and expect changed traffic conditions around Grimshaw Street as of this morning. What could make your dog's coat so shiny and silky they think they were a show dog? The food you get from Pet Barn. Talk to the Pet Barn team today about the right nutrition and get that feed good feeling. That's the latest traffic on Smooth 91.5.
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19: Good morning, I'm Maham Kashani with your 6 o'clock news. Voters' faith in Labor to manage the economy has crashed, with 74% concerned about federal debt and 48% demanding the government slash spending. The latest poll, published in 9 newspapers, also shows the PM's personal approval rating continues to slide. There was little movement in voter support for the parties over the month. Labor's primary vote was 28%, unchanged from last month, while the Coalition's primary vote rose 1 percentage point to 24%, and One Nation also rose by a percent in the past month to 27%. DFAT is providing consular help to the family of an Australian woman who reportedly died after falling from a cliff at a popular tourist beach east of Bali. Local authorities say 29-year-old Brianna Cronin was found stranded on a beach on Nusa Penida Island on Saturday morning local time. A central Victorian town is renewing calls for action after a motorcycle fatal. And One Nation also rose by a percent in the past month to 27%. DFAT is providing consular help to the family of an Australian woman who reportedly died after falling from a cliff at a popular tourist beach east of Bali. Local authorities say 29-year-old Brianna Cronin

0: and losing control of his motorcycle on the Western Highway at Trawalla yesterday afternoon. Locals say the road conditions are atrocious and have criticised the state government for failing to fix them. And Labor has pledged to recruit an extra 1,500 police officers and build a new Victoria Police training facility in Melbourne's southwest if it wins the November state election. Premier Ben Carroll says applications to become a police officer are at a five-year high, but a bottleneck with training still exists because there's currently only one permanent police academy in the state. Updating sport. Geelong is certain Jeremy Cameron will make a total recovery from surgery to replace a plate in his arm that hampered his AFL season. The injury, a serious ankle issue for Max Holmes, and a series of running off-field controversies have all made the club's premiership chase this year extremely challenging. The Cats had a narrow semi-final loss to Fremantle on Friday night. And Oscar Piastri has finished eighth at the F1 Spanish Grand Prix, racing with a damaged front wing after being hit twice on the first lap. Championship leader Kimi Antonelli won the race for Mercedes.
1: Smooth weather.
0: A shower or two with tops of 19, showers tomorrow and 14. Cloudy with a possible shower on Wednesday, overcast Thursday. Right now it's 17 and that's the latest on Smooth 91.5.
2: Thank you very much, Maha. Welcome on to a pretty mild Monday morning. 17 degrees already? It's nuts, isn't it? And what is also nuts, of course, is the price of fuel. We aim to remedy that for you within the next 10 minutes or so. $200 with a free fuel from Shell. 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

Smooth 91.5, famously the home of Pucker Up Radio, Faith Hill, and This Kiss is a part of our More Music Breakfast Show. Lots of love over Friday and into the weekend as well for those lovely people from the 49ers that stayed around after they whacked the LA Rams on Friday. Carlos just dropped a bunch off at the airport, had a fantastic time in Melbourne. Hopefully they'll be back sometime soon. For you, John Paul Young, it's

0: Once upon a time, an apprentice boilermaker gave it all up for rock and roll. Good choice, as it turns out. John Puglia at Smooth 91.5. It's about 14 minutes past six. Welcome to Monday morning. It's Mike Purso here. How are you travelling after the weekend? How are you going looking forward to the school holidays? Just about a week away. Are you thinking about getting away, or have you had to reconsider your plans because of the increasing price of fuel? Well, we've got you sorted there. It's the Feel Good Fill Up with free fuel on Smooth FM. 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
2: 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Good morning, Mike. Well, the way you travel through the Grimshaw Street and Greensboro bypass intersections is different. As of this morning, they've been doing a lot of works over the weekend. There'll be temporary signals for U-turns that'll keep traffic moving while they build some new express lanes. All clear on the Tulla Freeway both directions if you're heading to the airport this morning. And at this stage, a good run inbound from Hoppers Crossing all the way through to the Westgate Freeway on the Princes Freeway. Moreland Road, Brunswick is closed between Cameron Street and Sydney Road for tram works until Thursday, 1 October. Businesses remain open. Expect delays. Visit the Transport Victoria website. That's traffic on Smooth 91.5.
0: Thank you very much, Marty. It's a weirdly warm start to Monday morning in Melbourne. It's already 17 degrees. Geelong, a bit cooler with a high of 15. Today, we should get to 19. Cloudy, maybe a couple

0: Spoon 91.5, the More Music Breakfast Show with the geologically confused Shakira. Whenever, wherever. It's about 25 minutes past six. It's Mike Purso here this morning. Mondays are brilliant at Smooth FM, especially when we get to the chance to give you a $200 Shell Red Express gift card, which we're doing every hour between now and 9 o'clock this morning. First cab off the rank from Callista, it's Sean.
1: G'day, mate.
0: So you're a sticker maker.
1: Yeah, that's right. I do labels, stickers. Yeah, we make all sorts of labels for Amazon and stuff like that, just for box labels, just go on boxes somewhere.
0: God, you know, it's a funny thing. I mean, you never really give much thought to it, but then with everything, you know, is labelled and someone's got to make the sticker, so good on you. Well done. A stickerologist, a first for Smooth FM.
1: Thank you. Sometimes we do reduced labels and all that for Aldi, so
0: yeah.
1: If you want a special, we've got work for you.
0: You're the man to see. Good on you. Well, excellent. Hey, listen, here's some great news to start your Monday. You've got $200 worth of free fuel from Shell.
1: Fantastic, mate. Thank you. With the price of fuel, I need it.
0: Absolutely. Don't we all? So, look, I'm sure you'll make the most of that. Good. Just the best of your wife, too. I hear she just got out of hospital, so lots of love to her.
1: Thank you.
0: You have a beaut week, and thanks for being a part of Smooth. Appreciate it.
1: Thank you kindly. Smooth.

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8: Melbourne's traffic on Smooth 91.5.
9: 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Works at Brunswick have Moreland Road closed between Cameron Street and Sydney Road. There are changes as of the weekend. Grimshaw Street and the Greensboro Bypass intersection. Temporary signals for U-turns will keep traffic moving. They're still doing work there on new tunnels and the Grimshaw Street Bridge. A good travel time on the Monash Freeway this morning, inbound from Eastlink to Punt Road, just 23 minutes. A Polish man opens up, asks for help and shows up, because when they do, everyone wins. Polished man, strong enough to care, end violence. Sign up at polishedman.com. That's the latest traffic on Smooth 91.5.
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11: Good morning, I'm Maham Kashani with your 6:30 news. There's anger in a town near Ballarat after a man died on the Western Highway after hitting a pothole. The 71-year-old hit a pothole and lost control of his motorcycle on Truala Road just before 1 yesterday afternoon. It comes after a recent report found almost half of Victorian roads are in poor condition. The latest poll reveals voters' faith in Labor to manage the economy has crashed. The data published in Nine newspapers shows 74% are concerned about federal debt and 48% are demanding the government slash spending. Crow skipper Jordan Dawson, whose older brother died suddenly this year, has condemned a social media user who suggested he kill himself after his side's AFL finals loss to Brisbane. Adelaide has sent the disgusting Instagram message to South Australian Police and the league's integrity unit. The 29-year-old taking to social media saying there's no place for such behaviour in our community. Labor has pledged to recruit an extra 1,500 police officers and build a new Victoria Police training facility in Melbourne Southwest if it wins a November state election. And US President Donald Trump has downplayed risks posed by AI following days of dire warnings by experts. One of the warnings came from a former Anthropic researcher who said there's a strong chance that we could all die in the immediate future if the current pace of development continued. Mr. Trump says negative forces are bringing up risks that won't happen.
12: Updating sport. Port Adelaide superstar Zach Butters will carry the most lucrative deal in AFL history into next season after nominating the Western Bulldogs as his preferred destination. News Corp reveals that Butters asked Port for a trade to the Bulldogs 12 months ago, but the power swiftly shut the move down. North Melbourne has survived a scare to keep its AFLW record alive with a 10-point win over Carlton. Melbourne, Richmond, Fremantle and Sydney also posted wins yesterday. And Mercedes driver Kimi Antonelli has won the Spanish Grand Prix after McLaren's Lando Norris lost out because of the timing of a virtual safety car. Aussie Oscar Piastri came eighth.
8: Smooth weather.
12: A shower or two with tops of 19, showers tomorrow and 14. Cloudy with a possible shower on Wednesday, overcast Thursday. Right now it's 17 and that's the latest on Smooth 91.5.
13: Thank you very much, Maha. Welcome on to Smooth 91.5. Big weekend, lots of people out doing exciting things. A couple hundred thousand people raised puffing Billy, 13.5 Ks. between Belgrave and Emerald Lake, and then a hearty bunch of cyclists with Amy's Fondo. 122 Ks up from Lorne over the Otways and back again. Hardcore. Well done, you. Let's get into another day of more music, less talk with Huey Lewis and the News at Smooth FM.

Smooth 91.5, setting a very pleasant pace for the dog walkers of Melbourne, the Bee Gees, and more than one as a part of our More Music Breakfast Show. 19 minutes to 7, Mike Purcell this morning. Hello, Jenny. Jenny's recently moved into Spotswood, home of some great bakeries, and one particularly fine pub. She's also discovered the wonders of the bicycle punt between Spotswood and Port Melbourne. It is a wonderful ride and a great way to sort of cut out an otherwise troubling journey into town, so good on you. Would you like some flowers? $300 with the fine flowers coming your way from Flowers for Everyone after this one from Ace of Base at Smooth FM.

0: Smooth 91.5 Ace of Base. I saw the sign. It's 16 minutes to 7. Welcome along to Smooth 91.5. Just a shout out to all the people making their way to West Harneet Station. Just opened yesterday. The V-Line train's up from Geelong into town, which is great. Two platforms, 400 parking spots, no toilets. Oh, well. 2 out of 3. Anyway, look, there are so many cool things happening today, it's hard to keep pace. This, I think, is one of the things I love most. Around this time of year, spring has sprung, things seem brighter, people more optimistic, and what better way to celebrate than with some flowers from Flowers for Everyone in the form of a $300 gift card. If you'd like that, give us a call now on 1359 50.
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2: 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Mike, there's been a crash at Springvale on Springvale Road southbound before the rail line. Reports of a crash on the Ring Road on the Fitzgerald Road Altona bound exit ramp. Works at Brunswick still have Moreland Road closed between Cameron Street and Sydney Road. Take Albion Street instead. And changes as of this morning and the way you travel through the Grimshaw Street and Greensboro bypass intersection. Follow the detour signs in place. 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Call 1800 643 787. That's the latest traffic on Smooth 91.5.
0: Thank you very much, Marty. Today in Melbourne, starting off pretty warm, 17 degrees at the moment on our way to a top of 19. It'll be cloudy and there will probably be a couple of showers later on as well. Tomorrow and on Wednesday, things get wintry. Tomorrow, 14 degrees with showers coming through, and then Wednesday's high just 13 degrees, cold southerly winds, and yep, more showers. The good news is for the weekend, things brighten up. Saturday at the G, 22 degrees and sunny for the Hawks and the Lions.

0: Smooth 91.5, Deborah Harry, I Want That Man. As a part of our More Music Breakfast Show. It's about 5 minutes to seven. Welcome along, Mike Purcell. This morning, Monday's all about free fuel and flowers. Another $200 worth of free fuel from Shell on the way within the next 20 minutes or so. 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In Thornbury, this is Susan, who I hear had a pretty good weekend. What'd you get up to?
1: It was lovely. I was down in Tassie celebrating my parents' wedding.
0: Oh, really? What number?
1: 50.
0: Wow, that's incredible. That's amazing, yeah. Isn't it? 50 years. All right, and how was Taswegia?
1: It was amazing. It's so beautiful down there. The weather was so beautiful. It was a great weekend.
0: Excellent. Well, look, let's make today a great start to the working week for you with that $300 Flowers for Everyone gift card.
1: Oh, my gosh, that would be amazing. It's so good to spring.
0: No, it's beautiful, isn't it? So you brighten up the house, you'll have an excellent day, and thank you very much for being a part of Smooth.
1: That is so great. Thanks so much, Mike.
0: Cheers, bye. 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

0: 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Yes, National Tiles factory clearance outlet has thousands of metres of clearance tiles from under $5 with nothing over $30 a metre. 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
7: Melbourne's traffic on Smooth 91.5.
8: Moreland Road, Brunswick is closed between Cameron Street and Sydney Road for tram works until Thursday, 1 October. Businesses remain open. Expect delays. Visit the Transport Victoria website. There's been a crash at Springvale on Springvale Road southbound before the rail line. A crash on the Ring Road Altona bound just before the Deer Park bypass. There's speed and lane restrictions. Traffic is slow back to Ballarat Road with police directing traffic along the Ring Road Altona bound. Still a good run inbound on the Princes Freeway from the Maltby bypass to the Ring Road. Travel time just 12 minutes. 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That's traffic on Smooth 91.5.
7: The home of more music and less talk.
8: With police directing traffic along the Ring Road Altona bound. Still a good run inbound on the Princes Freeway from the Maltby bypass to the Ring Road. Travel time just 12 minutes. 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

0: Good morning, I'm Maham Kashani with your 7 o'clock news. A 71-year-old man has died after reportedly hitting a pothole on the Western Highway and crashing his motorcycle just outside the town of Beaufort yesterday. Emergency services responded to the stretch of highway near Truala Road after the Ballarat man lost control of his motorcycle just before 1 p.m. The state of our roads, particularly in regional and rural areas, has become a flashpoint in the lead-up to the state election in November due to recent incidents which have caused delays, accidents and vehicle damage for thousands of voters. One Nation is preparing to unveil its long-awaited migration policy. The Minor Party would slash foreign temporary visa holders by more than 750,000 over 3 years. Net overseas migration would temporarily turn negative over 3 years before settling at an annual target of 130,000. An Australian woman who died after falling from a cliff at a popular tourist beach east of Bali has been identified. 29-year-old Brianna Cronin reportedly fell from a steep cliff at a beach on Nusa Penida Island on Saturday. DFAT is providing consular help to her family. Tens of thousands of Victorian preschoolers are expected to miss out on kindergarten places, with the state's growth corridors facing the greatest shortages. A 10-year forecast of local government data shows the municipalities of Casey in the city's southeast, Wyndham in the west and Hume in the north will be hardest hit by growing demand, fueled by population surges, with unmet places of shortages of up to 4,900. And beloved holiday film The Family Stone is getting a sequel 20 years on. Reprising their roles from 2005, original stars Rachel McAdams, Claire Danes and Sarah Jessica Parker and other key characters are returning for the reboot. It's expected to start filming in New York this year. Updating sport. The AFL preliminary finals have been locked in. The Swans host the Dockers at the SCG this Friday night before the Hawks take on the Lions at the MCG on Saturday. In the NRL, the Panthers have moved into the preliminary finals for a seventh consecutive year, defeating the Roosters 19-12 in Sydney. And Mercedes driver Kimi Antonelli has won the Spanish Grand Prix after McLaren's Lando Norris lost out because of the timing of a virtual safety car. Aussie Oscar Piastri came 8th.
1: Smooth weather.
0: A shower or two with tops of 19, showers tomorrow and 14. Cloudy with a possible shower on Wednesday, overcast Thursday. Right now it's 17 and that's the latest on Smooth 91.5.
2: 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Welcome along. 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

0: Spoon 91.5 and the groove is good. Sister Sledge. And we are family. 16 minutes past 7. Welcome along. Welcome to Monday. Mike Purso here. How's your weekend? Lots of running around with the kids. Lots of getting from places. Getting A to B. Now looking forward to the school holidays as well. And then as you're driving along, you look up and see the price of petrol. Had a little bit of heart failure. At some stage or other. We aim to sort that for you. It's the Feel Good Fill Up with free fuel on Smooth FM in the form of a $200 Shell Ready Express gift card. If you like that, give us a call now on 1350 950.
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2: 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Mike, there's been a crash on the Ring Road, Altonabound before the Deer Park Bypass. There's speed and lane restrictions. Police are directing traffic and traffic is slow back to around Ballarat Road. Works at Brunswick still have Moreland Road closed between Cameron Street and Sydney Road. And there's big changes since the weekend at the Greensboro Bypass and Grimshaw Street intersection. You'll be doing some U-turns through there. Just follow signage on site, but expect delays. 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That's traffic on Smooth 91.5.
0: Thank you very much, Marty. It is, believe it or not, just 12 days away from the grand final. Who's going to be there? Well, we don't know about the teams. We do know Kylie's going to be there, which is going to be absolutely magnificent. The weather's going to be pretty good too. They reckon temperatures in the mid-20s. Longer term, fingers crossed that turns out to be the case. Today, 19 degrees to forecast, top cloudy, maybe a couple of showers, a wintry couple of days to come. In the city now, it's 17 degrees at Smooth 91.5.

0: Daryl Hall. He's the tall blonde one. John Oates, shorter, curly hair, mustache. 25 minutes past seven. 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
1: Hey Mike, how are you?
0: I'm travelling well. How about you?
1: I'm better now for a Monday, speaking to you.
0: Well, I'm very pleased to speak to you as well. Now, you've been busy clearing out your house. What's going on?
1: Actually, my partner recently died, so I've had to clear out the house.
0: It's
1: quite sad, but so I got myself motivated and started ripping through cupboards and wardrobes, and the most amazing thing I found was a pair of false teeth. I don't know where they come from or whose they were, but I tell you what, I got a bit of a shock. But they're now resting peacefully up at the tip.
0: Oh, good. Well, look, let's get you organised with a bit of free fuel. How about that? $200 worth of free fuel from Shell.
1: Great. Absolutely.
0: All right. Well, look, let us know if you find any more exotic items in your clearing out adventures.
1: Oh, dead mice. I found a few dead mice.
0: So, okay, fine. All righty. Well, look after yourself. Thanks for being a part of the group. Appreciate it.
1: Thank you, Mike. Appreciate it
0: very
1: much. Bye. Thank you.

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2: 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A crash on the Ring Road, Altona bound before the Deer Park bypass has traffic slow back to Ballarat Road with police on site. Broken down truck on the Hume Freeway is city bound on the Ring Road, Altona bound ramp. It's blocking the left lane. Delays following a breakdown on the Tulla Freeway, city bound after Moreland Road. And there's debris on the Westgate Freeway near Millers Road outbound. It's in the expressway in the split. The left-hand lane is currently closed. Every minute of every day, a child is admitted to hospital. Your monthly donation to Starlight brings happiness when it's needed most. Donate at starlight.org.au. That's traffic on Smooth 91.5.
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3: Good morning, I'm Maham Kashani with your 7:30 news. The Albanese government may be considering another cut to the fuel excise as a war in the Middle East escalates, with the latest attacks set to send global oil prices soaring. Aussie households have been warned they'll be feeling the pinch back home too. The conflict has pushed Australian unleaded petrol prices to $2.11 per litre, a massive increase from $1.55 back in July. Locals have described a pothole-riddled stretch of the Western Highway where a motorcyclist died yesterday as treacherous. The 71-year-old came off his motorcycle after hitting a pothole at Trawella near Ballarat before 1 p.m. The community has vented their frustration at the state government, saying it's done nothing to fix the dangerous road conditions. An Australian woman who died after falling from a cliff at a popular tourist beach east of Bali has been identified. 29-year-old Brianna Cronin reportedly fell from a steep cliff at a beach on Nusa Penida Island on Saturday. DFAT is providing consular help to her family. The Crows have reported an online attack on Captain Jordan Dawson to South Australian Police and the AFL Integrity Unit. Dawson took to social media yesterday, calling out a direct message sent to his Instagram account that had made a self-harm reference towards him following the Crows' loss to the Lions in a semi-final at the Gabba the night before. The Crows skipper last month won the AFLPA's Most Courageous Player Award after playing out the season following the tragic death of his eldest brother, Jared, in April. And the heads of three leading AI companies say the artificial intelligence industry should slow down over mounting concerns over safety. Elon Musk, the founder of XAI, OpenAI boss Sam Altman, and CEO of Anthropic, Dario Amodei, have all warned the increasing pace of development could lead to rogue AI agents taking over the internet. Updating sport. Geelong is confident Jeremy Cameron will make a total recovery from surgery to replace the plate in his arm that hampered his AFL season. Coach Chris Scott says he's assured Cameron faces no long-term issues. Geelong was eliminated from the finals after losing their semi against Fremantle by a narrow margin. In the NRL, the Roosters will have to go the long way in the finals series after going down to the Panthers 19-12 in their prelim. And Formula One championship leader Kimi Antonelli has taken out the Spanish Grand Prix ahead of Max Verstappen and Lando Norris. Oscar Piastri finished 8th.
1: Smooth weather.
3: A shower or two with tops of 19, showers tomorrow and 14. Cloudy with a possible shower on Wednesday, overcast Thursday. Right now it's 16 and that's the latest on Smooth 91.5.
4: Thank you very much, Maha. Welcome along to Smooth 91.5. 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

with 91.5 Ed Sheeran with a bit of a shiver. 19 minutes to it. Hey, thanks, Mick. Michael gave us a call on 1359.50 to let us know. Apparently, on the ring road, Greensboro bound, a car's flipped over around the Calder Freeway exit. The right-hand lanes are affected and the traffic's back to McIntyre Road even at this early stage. More on that soon in the traffic update. And also, shortly, your chance to come along to the NGV for the Cartier exhibition.

0: Smooth 91.5, always brilliant. ABBA and Ring Ring as part of our More Music Breakfast Show. It is about a quarter of the way. All good things must come to an end. And one good thing that we've enjoyed bringing you so often this year at Smooth 91.5 has been the Cartier exhibition at the NGV. It is absolutely outstanding, but it must wind up on the 4th of October, I believe. So that's not too far away. We want to make sure you get the chance to enjoy it. That's why every day this week, more chances for you to come along with a pile of tickets for you and three friends. So four tickets to the NGV. If you'd like to make them yours, give us a call now on 1350 950.
1: Melbourne's traffic on Smooth 91.5.
2: 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Warning, Mike, a crash and rollover on the Ring Road Altona bound at the Fitzgerald Road exit ramp has the ramp closed and delays now back to Ballarat Road. Plus, we're getting reports of a crash on the Ring Road Greensboro bound just before the Calder Freeway with some heavy delays building quickly behind that. And even more delays getting onto the Ring Road from the Hume Freeway with a broken down track on the Greensboro bound ramp. 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That's traffic on Smooth 91.5.
0: Thank you very much, Marty. A remarkably mild start to Monday morning in Melbourne. It's 17 degrees at the moment. Our forecast up 19, cloudy too. Maybe a couple of showers coming through as well. Everybody.

0: Resolute, determined. Starship, nothing's going to stop us now. It's Smooth 91.5, nothing, of course, except the price of petrol. It's gone massively up over the last little while, hasn't it? But we'll get you sorted with some free fuel from Shell in the next 15 or 20 minutes or so. In the meantime, right now, it's all about something much more gorgeous, and that is the Cartier exhibition on now until October 4 at NGV, and you can book at ngv.melbourne. Someone keen to take a daughter along from Mount Waverley, this is Joanne.
1: Hello there, how are you?
0: Yeah, great. I hear you've got a staycation organised for the, is it next weekend?
1: Yes, it is. It is. Yes. So we actually just booked this last night, would you believe? And I thought, when I saw about the tickets for Cartier, I thought, how perfect.
0: Absolutely brilliant. Well, this is all it's meant to be. So congratulations. You've got the four tickets to come along to the NGV and check out this amazing exhibition.
1: Oh, thank you so much.
0: And
1: yeah, oh, this will be an amazing weekend.
0: It will, and your daughter's 16 years old. She probably needs to be introduced to some fine jewellery in her life, diamonds. And why not just start with something from the collection of Cartier?
1: Yes, definitely.
0: No pressure. All right.
1: Oh, no, that's perfect. Thank you so much. It'll be great. Yeah, we're just seeing a show on the weekend there, and so we thought, we'll make it a whole weekend of it. Why not?
0: Excellent. Well, enjoy that, and thank you so much for being part of Smooth 2. Really appreciate it.
1: Oh, thank

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2: 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Two rollovers on the ring road. One is Altona bound, blocking the Fitzgerald Road exit ramp. Plus another rollover on the ring road Greensboro bound, just before the Calder Freeway, blocking two right-hand lanes. Heavy delays building behind that one. Debris on the Westgate Freeway outbound, just near Miller's Road in the left lane. And changes as of this morning at the Greensboro bypass and Grimshaw Street intersection. Follow signage on site. 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See website for T's and C's. That's the latest traffic on Smooth 91.5.
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4: Good morning, I'm Maham Kashani with your 8 o'clock news. A senior Labor minister says One Nation's migration plan would smash key industries, including aged care and construction. The minor party is promising to slash foreign temporary visa holders by more than 750,000 over 3 years. Visa applications from countries marked Do Not Travel on Smart Traveller would also be paused. Health Minister Mark Butler has told Nine it's just a headline-grabbing promise.
5: This is a careful balancing act between the capacity of the country to absorb migration numbers and the needs of our economy, particularly those sectors like construction, like health, aged care and disabilities that rely so heavily on migrant workers at a time where we have very low unemployment.
4: A new opinion poll suggests voters have lost faith in the Albanese government's ability to manage the economy. The Resolve Political Monitor shows more people would support spending cuts to rein in ballooning debt. The death of a motorcyclist on the Western Highway near Ballarat has sparked outrage in the community after it was revealed the victim hit a pothole before losing control yesterday afternoon. The 71-year-old died after he struck a pothole and lost control off his motorcycle in Trawalla before 1 p.m. Locals have slammed the road conditions as atrocious and say the government has done nothing to fix them. Foreign Affairs is providing consular help to the family of the death of a motorcyclist on the Western Highway near Ballarat has sparked outrage in the community after it was revealed the victim hit a pothole before losing control yesterday afternoon. The 71-year-old died after he struck a pothole and lost control off his motorcycle in Trawalla.

0: 18-year-old plummeted from a steep cliff on Saturday morning local time. Her body has been retrieved from the shoreline. And Labor has pledged to recruit an extra 1,500 police officers and build a new Victoria Police training facility in Melbourne's southwest if it wins the November state election. Updating sport. Geelong is certain Jeremy Cameron will make a total recovery from complex arm surgery. The superstar needs to have a plate in his arm replaced, with coach Chris Scott confident he'll face no longer-term issues. The Cats are out of the AFL finals after losing their semi against Fremantle last Friday by a narrow margin. In the AFLW, North Melbourne is still unbeaten after a gritty 10-point victory over Carlton. Melbourne, Richmond, Fremantle and Sydney also posted wins yesterday. And in golf, Shane Lowry has won his home Irish Open by a staggering 11 shots ahead of Joaquin Neiman.
1: Smooth weather.
0: A shower or two with tops of 19, showers tomorrow and 14. Cloudy with a possible shower on Wednesday, overcast Thursday. Right now it's 16 and that's the latest on Smooth 91.5.
2: Thank you very much. Welcome along. It is Monday morning in Melbourne. We are in great anticipation of this weekend's round of footy. Just one Victorian team left, the Hawks. See how they do at the G on Saturday against the Lions. Fingers crossed. A few more music, less talk. And Janet Jackson at Smooth FM.

0: Smooth 91.5. Just what does it take to make a crow blush? We'll find out. It's about a quarter past eight. Welcome. It's Mike Purso at Smooth FM. It's great to have you with us as we get your Monday underway. Just a shout out to the lovely Lollipop people that look after our kids coming to and coming back home from school. One of those is Gail. She looks after the school crossing at Lilydale High School. 5 days left in term, but who's counting? Quite a few people, apparently. Who's counting the cost of fuel? All of us, absolutely. The price has gone through the roof. We'd like to look after you with some free fuel. How about that for a Monday morning? Sounds like a plan. 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
2: 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On the Ring Road, there's been a crash and rollover. The Greensboro bound just before the Calder Freeway, closing the two right-hand lanes. Heavy delays back to Ballarat Road. Plus, the crash at Doncaster on Tram Road is southbound just before the Eastern Freeway. Changes at Greensboro, at the Greensboro bypass and Grimshaw Street intersection as of this morning after some works over the weekend to be aware of. This week at IGA, Huggies Nappy Pants, 22 to 36 pack, half price at $11. That's worth pulling over for. Ends September 15 at participating stores, excludes IGA local grocer. Mike, that's the latest traffic on Smooth 91.5.
0: Thank you very much, Marty. It is going to be a pretty mild day today with a top of 19 degrees. Cloudy, maybe a couple of showers coming through. Then a really wintry burst on the way. 14 with showers for tomorrow, Wednesday. 13 degrees with cold southerly winds, so it'll feel much chillier than that. But then the great news is getting into the weekend and the footy, the temperature's around 24 degrees.

0: It's another Back to Work Monday morning at Smooth 91.5, full of great songs, good vibes, Jamiroquai, and a little L. Welcome, it's Mike Purso here. Great to have you with us. What is not so pleasant, of course, is the current price of petrol. It's gone through the roof, hasn't it? So we aim to make sure you're well and truly looked after. We believe absolutely here at Smooth FM you should not have to empty out your bank account to fill up your petrol tank. That's why we've got some free fuel for you today. Some are looking for some free juice from down Geelong way. This would be Isabel.
1: Hello, how are you?
0: I'm terrifically well. So you're off to a mums and bubs class.
1: I'm off to a mums and bubs exercise class with a tired gremlin toddler, so we'll see how it goes.
0: What's your child's name?
1: His name's Sylvester.
0: Okay, I'm going to ask why.
1: Because I'm a teacher and I teach teenage boys, so I needed to not think about, you know, one of the teenage boys that I teach before I kind of named my baby. And so I've never taught a Sylvester before.
0: Oh, very good. So you're never going to call him Bailey, were you?
1: No.
0: Oh, wow. And look, there's a whole series of cartoons you can introduce him to. There's a really interesting disco artist from the 1980s. It's just a wealth of things young Sylvester can look forward to. So that's great. And what you can definitely look forward to is $200 worth of free fuel from Shell. Congratulations.
1: Yay, thank you so much. That's so helpful.
0: No worries at all. So, look, have an absolutely brilliant day. Enjoy the Mums and Bubs exercise class, and thanks for being a part of Smooth. Appreciate it.
1: Thank you so much. Have a good day.
0: You too.

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1: 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And here's to you, Mrs. Robinson. 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
13: Melbourne's traffic on Smooth 91.5.
14: 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Heavy delays on the Ring Road, Greensboro bound. A car has crashed and rolled just before the Calder Freeway, blocking the two right-hand lanes. Traffic is heavy back to Ballarat Road. Plus a breakdown on the Ring Road, Altona bound, just before Keilor Park Drive. Crash at Doncaster, one lane of Tram Road, still closed southbound before the Eastern Freeway. Travel time on the Eastern Freeway looks good this morning. Inbound Springvale Road to Hoddle Street, just 14 minutes. Discover the new dawn of aged care in Sunbury this Saturday at the R Care Sunbury Aged Care Open Day, 10 a.m. till 2 p.m. to Budhurst Drive, Sunbury. That's traffic on Smooth 91.5.
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15: Good morning, I'm Maham Kashani with your 8:30 news. There are renewed calls for action to fix the state's potholes after a motorcyclist died near Ballarat yesterday. The 71-year-old struck a pothole and lost control of his motorcycle on the Western Highway in Trawallo before 1pm. It comes just days after a new report from Victoria's Auditor General found almost half of the road network is in poor condition and crumbling faster than the government can repair it. One Nation is promising to slash foreign temporary visa holders by more than 750,000 over 3 years. The minor party says it will target international students and families of skilled migrants in a bid to fix the housing crisis. Labor says the plan would have dire consequences on aged care and construction, which rely heavily on skilled migrants. Voters' faith in Labor to manage the economy has collapsed, according to the latest opinion poll. The Resolve Political Monitor says 74% are concerned about federal debt and 48% want the government to slash spending. 23% said they've lost trust in the PM because of broken promises in the budget. The Carroll government has pledged to recruit an extra 1,500 police officers and build a new police training facility in the city's southwest if it wins the November state election. And US President Donald Trump has downplayed the risks posed by AI following days of dire warnings by experts. One of the warnings came from a former Anthropic researcher who said there's a strong chance that we could all die in the immediate future if the current pace of development continued. Mr. Trump says negative forces are bringing up risks that won't happen. Updating sport. Zach Butters has confirmed his desire to leave Port Adelaide. News Corp reports the superstar asked Port for a trade to the Western Bulldogs 12 months ago, but the Power swiftly shut the move down. The Bulldogs say they will work with Port to facilitate the move during the upcoming trade period. North Melbourne has survived a scare to keep its AFLW record alive with a 10-point win over Carlton. Melbourne, Richmond, Fremantle and Sydney also posted wins yesterday. And world number one Alexander Zverev has beaten American Ben Shelton in four sets in the US Open final.
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15: A shower or two with tops of 19, showers tomorrow and 14. Cloudy with a possible shower on Wednesday, overcast Thursday. Right now it's 16 and that's the latest on Smooth 91.5.
2: Thank you very much, Maha. Welcome along to Smooth 91.5. It's a mild but murky Monday morning, isn't it? I wish the skies would clear up. Hopefully they will sometime soon. In the meantime, you and I get to check out some of the greatest records ever made. It's more music, it's less talk. It's amazing tunes like this. It's Queen, another one bites the dust at Smooth 91.5.

0: Smooth 91.5. Soft self and tainted love. It is about 19 minutes to nine. It's Mike Purso here this morning. It's great to have you with us as we get ready for another week at work, the last week of school, just before school holidays. So lots of preparation to be done. And also a lot of people getting very pumped up about the finals, which are finally here. Sadly, just one Victorian team, the Hawthorne Football Club, and they'll be at the G this Saturday up against the Brisbane Lions. Kira from Paran is a dead set Hawks fanatic. I want to let us know, Hawks members tickets go on sale for members from 10 a.m. through to 2 p.m. today. Then the general public, that's you and me, get a crack of tickets from 3 o'clock in the afternoon. So that's us looking forward to a huge game on Saturday. There's also another big event, the last of these events, unfortunately, coming up in early October, the final Olivia's Walk for Wellness at the Alexandra Garden, Sunday, October 4, raising money for the Olivia Newton John Cancer and Wellness Centre out at the Austin, which is a wonderful achievement. If you'd like to get involved, we're supporting it, and you can register to join the walk now at walkforwellness.com.au.
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2: 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It has been cleared though. Traffic slow back over the Westgate Bridge as a result. A rollover on the Ring Road Greensboro bound at the Calder Freeway has blocked the two right-hand lanes. Long delays all the way back to Ballarat Road. Plus, there's a breakdown on the Ring Road Altona bound just before Keilor Park Drive. Hurry, last days to get BYD Sea Lion 7 Premium, $54,990, drive away with free on roads. 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Mike, that's traffic on Smooth 91.5.
0: Thank you, buddy. Today, Melbourne, it's grey, isn't it, around town now? Hopefully the skies clear up a bit later on. We'll have a top of 19 degrees coming up. There may be a couple of showers today, a very wintry blast for tomorrow and Wednesday. Tomorrow, 14 with showers. Wednesday, high of 13 and cold winds. It's 16 degrees now at Smooth FM.

there was an album called Drift Away and Memories Bliss many years ago. And that song does that for me, Dream Academy Life in a Northern Town. As a little kid in Wangaratta, the Salvation Army band did play on the street corners. Yeah, it was great. Hey, look, that's us done and dusted for today. Thank you very much for your company, as per usual. Ty Frost is in next. I'm not sure what Ty's been up to over the weekend. Something delicious, I'm sure. Maybe he'll share the details with you. Maybe he'll just play more music and less talk. That might be a better plan. Enjoy your Monday. I'll see you back here tomorrow. Take care. Bye for now.

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2: For some people, this might seem kind of early, but the rest of us have been at work for a while, haven't we? So have you got all you need, or haven't you? Nothing worse than having to race off to the hardware or a stationery store because you're missing a handful of work items. Whatever your job, whatever you need, there's a good chance Uber Eats can deliver it while you focus on the job at hand. 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
12: Melbourne's traffic on Smooth 91.5.
13: 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There are heavy delays along the Ring Road. A car has crashed and rolled over Greensboro bound just near the Calder Freeway. We've had the right-hand lane blocked for some time. Queues back along the Ring Road, Greensboro bound before Ballarat Road. Give it a miss if you can. Traffic easing over the West Gate. Still a busy run inbound through Port Melbourne toward the Burnley Tunnel. The Monash Freeway congested now inbound from Eastlink to Punt Road with your travel time at 30 minutes. 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That's the latest traffic on Smooth 91.5.
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14: Good morning, I'm Maham Kashani with your 9 o'clock news. The Carroll government is facing renewed calls to fix the state's roads after a motorcyclist died on the Western Highway near Ballarat yesterday. The 71-year-old hit a pothole and lost control of his motorcycle in Truello before 1pm. A report released by the Auditor-General last week found almost half of the state's road network is in poor condition. One Nation is preparing to hand down its migration plan today. It's understood the minor party will pledge to slash forest foreign temporary visa holders by more than 750,000 over 3 years. Net overseas migration would temporarily run negative over 3 years before settling at an annual target of 130,000. The latest opinion poll shows voters' faith in Labour's ability to manage the economy has collapsed. The Resolve Political Monitor has found 74% are concerned about federal debt, while 48% want the government to cut spending. And new data reveals thousands of Victorian preschoolers are set to miss out on kindergarten places, with the state's growth corridors facing the greatest shortages. A 10-year forecast of local government areas shows Casey, Wyndham and Hume will be hardest hit by growing demand, fuelled by population surges, with unmet places or shortages of up to 4,900. Updating sport. The AFL preliminary finals have been locked in. The Swans will host the Dockers at the SCG this Friday. The Hawks take on the Lions at the MCG on Saturday night. The Panthers have reached the NRL prelims for a seventh consecutive year after overcoming the Roosters by 7 points in Sydney. And Alexander Zverev has cemented his status as the best men's player in the world, the German defeating American Ben Shelton in 4 sets in the US Open final.
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14: A shower or two with tops of 19, showers tomorrow and 14. Cloudy with a possible shower on Wednesday, overcast Thursday. Right now it's 16 and that's the latest on Smooth 91.5.
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0: 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More music and less talk. Hope you had a great weekend. I'm sure you did if you got involved with the Puffing Billy Running Festival, an iconic Melbourne event. 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
17: 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A few brake lights remain on the Ring Road, Greensboro, approaching the EJ Witten Bridge following an earlier broken down truck, a little patchy back to Ballarat Road, and also Altona Bound approaching the West Gate. The aforementioned West Gate, not too bad over the bridge, but a little slow into the Burnley Post Peak and some patchiness as well for the Monash, City Bounder and Springvale Road, then into the Domain. 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And that's the latest traffic on Smooth 91.5.
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18: With your 10 o'clock news headlines, good morning, I'm Emma Duxbury. Labor has raised concerns about how One Nation's migration plan would impact key industries like aged care and construction. The Pauline Hanson-led party is promising to slash foreign temporary visa holders by more than 750,000 over 3 years. Visa applications from countries marked Do Not Travel on Smart Traveller would also be paused. Health Minister Mark Butler has told Today these sorts of decisions need to be carefully considered.
19: This is a careful balancing act between the capacity of the country to absorb migration numbers and the needs of our economy, particularly those sectors like construction, like health, aged care and disabilities that rely so heavily on migrant workers at a time where we have very low unemployment.
18: The federal government is reportedly considering restoring cuts to the fuel excise as tensions in the Middle East escalate. There are fears current fuel prices could rise towards the previous peak of $2.60 a litre, but economists have warned the measure will put more upward pressure on inflation and would increase the likelihood of interest rate increases. A new poll has found almost three quarters of surveyed voters are concerned by the level of Australia's debt, while almost half are demanding the government slash spending. The latest Resolve Political Monitor shows 23% of respondents have lost trust in the Prime Minister since the federal budget. Australia's biggest taxi fleet operator has blacklisted 100 drivers over the past 3 months, with many caught overcharging customers. 13 Cabs and Silver Service is pushing for a national register of disqualified drivers to stop them working in the industry. And Pierce Brosnan has weighed in on who the next James Bond could be. The four-time 007 believes it could be someone that no one's heard of before, but he's refused to drop any names. Updating sport, Geelong is still keen to sign GWS captain Toby Green following their semi-final defeat to the Dockers. The move is being compounded by Zach Butters' unexpected decision to nominate the Western Bulldogs as his preferred destination. Alexander Zverev is the men's US Open champion, beating Ben Shelton in four sets. Toyota has scored its first Supercars Enduro victory, with Chaz Mostert and Fabian Coulthard taking victory at the Bend 500. And controversy in the English Premier League, where City has defeated United 1-0 in the Manchester derby at Old Trafford.
16: Smooth weather.
18: A shower or two today, heading for tops of 19 degrees. Showers tomorrow with highs of 14. The chance of a shower on Wednesday and then cloudy Thursday. That's the latest on Smooth 91.5.
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